0: County, you can declare a scene discontent the vehicle.
1: Yeah, 419.
2: Can you chat message me the insurance information and the address for the driver?
1: Answer?

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1: 10-4-950 out of George Charles. 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

0: Kind of to 15.
1: Good.
0: I greatly apologize, but what's the last name of the driver?
1: Sure.
0: 10-4, thank you.
1: First engage.
0: Yeah, 10-4, she is on the call card. I just didn't have the rolls on there. So I just wanted to double check.
2: Officer. The juvenile stated he cannot find his father. Last time he saw him was about 10 minutes ago at their location. Their residence, father's name is Jamie Lee.

0: 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I'm going to get the return on it.
1: Room 27 is provided with 203-390973. It's 203-390973. It is showing expired. If you did advise, you just renewed it, though. Just come back to the same number.

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2: 10-4. I've got a Kansas 27 on your ready.
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2: King 03131039. Last of Robinson, first of Kimber, 1995-0425.
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1: 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A 15-year-old female called 911 advising her mother is trying to throw her out. She's walking. Where she is walking southbound on Fulton Avenue.
0: 3:15. 3:17.

0: 1703 North Grand. That's going to be 1703 North Grand. RP is requesting a welfare check on an employee named Esmeralda Hernandez. Last contact was today at 6:52 p.m. Hernandez was crying and stated she was leaving a domestic violence situation. Hernandez stated that she thought her mom was on her way to get her. RP advised male half kicked Hernandez out after an argument. She would like an officer to check on Hernandez.
1: 36. Sheriff, I'm Safety County.
2: Go ahead.
1: Please start me at 4 credit 519 for returning lost property.

0: You're at 26.
1: Good.
0: What is the 420 of that 519 with?
1: Give me a 10-9.
0: What's the complete location? 519, what's the street?
1: 519 is
0: 26, you came 22. I thought you said 519, but you said you're 19, so I got it.
1: 24.

0: 26, Pittsburgh, I'm 23.
1: Gerard 26, Jen.
2: Go ahead.
1: Can you put me...
3: the mother's address of the Hernandez?
0: 10-4.
1: Got
2: information only. The juvenile is going to be just north of 640 on 240. She's going to be on the side of the road and all black.
1: 10-4. Is the mother negative?
2: I'm running under now. Stand by.

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1: 10-4, it looks like you are. 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
0: 44985.
1: 1940.
0: You can show me 23 at the house, ending 44985.
1: Thank you.

Robert Victor George, 376 Robert Victor George, Romeo Chevrolet.

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And it expired on 7/31/2023. It's -29.

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1: Done. Mike's been left with a relative at 613 South Ozark. Refraction Cherokee. He can show me back tonight.
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1: Janae Gleason, General 2613, West St. John's, 613, West St. John's, for a morning investigation. I'll be dead advice. It's accidental. You can just verify.
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0: 317-36 will be 1014 with the juvenile to your sister's house shortly. 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

responded to Station 3, Station 3, need you to attend for a medical emergency, 1911 North Broadway, 1911 North Broadway, Walgreens. A female believes she might be having a heart attack. She'll be by the wall wearing sweats and sandals and a dress. Tower page is 2006.

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0: 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I don't remember the exact address, but I'll get it to you when we get there.
1: 10-4.

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I'll be back tonight.

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0: We were able to make contact with Esmeralda. She is 10-4. You can show 48 back 10-8. You can leave me on the call. I'm going to be adding a narrative.

0: We're pulling into the Wilderness Park. Can I 21 ready? Can I 28 6748? I'm David Edward, repeating. 6748. I'm David Edward. Meet Black Key Telly Road.
1: Air 2020 to Kayla Hasbrook, Frontenac, negative.
0: And we're

0: Hey, driver Chad Michael. He is suspended. Charles Mary Phonak address, -29 Phonak, NCIC. 2 blocks of history, driving while suspended, multiples, 1046 multiples. I'm going to check with county for locals.
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0: Parkview Drive, Kansas Land, 8806, at a Marriott Lamb, be a silver, shedding out of.
1: What's the last three, Adam, Mary, what?
0: The last three are Adam, Mary, William.

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0: 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You on a Ford Focus?
1: I have no information other than active removed with an Alma address.

0: 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Good.
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1: 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RP thinks it might be his neighbor.
0: Okay, well.

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0: Brush 2, engine 1. 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

0: Pittsburgh to 48. The last of Jones is negative 29, but she does need advice of 90J at 706 East Jackson. 706 East Jackson.
1: 10-4.

Honolulu 52, Kansas 28. 2968, Adam David King.

0: 2968, Autumn Navy King returns valid negative to a 2002 Buick Century Cannon Color, left of Cambers, out of ARPA.
1: East Madison, RP advised the male is choking out a female somewhere near this location. RP hung up. I'm currently on the phone with her again. However, she has no idea where she's at. When I get closer.

0: providing further information. She's currently walking north, just turned east on 201 eastbound road. She's going to be on foot. She's not responding.
1: This RP or victim?
0: I believe it's going to be the RP. I believe this is going to be a third party passerby.
1: Ever.
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0: back again. However, I am getting multiple pings. Looks like she's going to be going northbound on South Joplin, East Jefferson. She's going to be behind the gas station. Again, that's going to be the RP, not the victim.
1: 10, Mr. 23.
0: Tampa.
2: Where are you, Mr. Bradley Twins, in there?
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0: Internet.
1: Flight quarters, we have one patient refusal.
0: That's right, 21 for you.

0: 48, 20-year returns negative 2, 2015 Chrysler 200, the left likes out of Ottawa, expires in July 27th.
1: 10-4. Tempest run into River, Kansas.
0: Good.
1: Last of large, first of Kyle, 11-22-05, 11-22-05.

0: charges. Valid negative.
1: Pittsburgh, I'll be out with Lexi Likes. 11-10 of 2006, repeating 11-10, 2006.

0: Did they advise a lot number?
1: Negative. I can call her really quick and get that.
0: No, you don't need to call her. She told you it was accidental. I'll just drive through the RV park, and if everything appears 10-4, I'll call it good.
1: 10-4.

0: Go ahead.
1: 7126, Kansas, 87410. This appears it may be an unmarked law enforcement vehicle. Just information.
2: Good. Both parties, they've agreed they're going to try to work it out and go back, figure out their phone that they're fighting about. You should all units 10-8. 10-4.

0: 37 County, Kansas 27.
1: Nice.
0: King 04681971. Last of Mary Adam Nora King Edward. First of Ethan, 1996-0301.
1: 10-4, also, I don't think I got out. Is the 28 displayed on the Ford Explorer?
0: Yes, it is.
1: It's active on a 2016 Ford Explorer, so I'm calling to Cherokee County Board out of Columbus, negative 20.

Clinic Decision 2 Vision, Cindy, get an in for a medical emergency, 1002 North 69 Highway, 1002 North 69 Highway, for a 23-year-old male, type 1 diabetes, he's hyperventilating, have a page is 2204.

to 1011 East Centennial Drive. It's going to be the neighborhood market Walmart, 1011 East Centennial Drive. RP advised there's a woman, possibly Margaret Nielsen, in a gray jacket and black leggings outside the neighborhood Walmart, stating she needs help. RP advised subject told her she just got out of the hospital. RP would like an officer to check on her.

0: 5151 Adam Edward. Adam Edward returns to a 2011 Hyundai Sonata, silver in color, last of Sherman out of Pittsburgh. It's also not negative.
1: Yeah, but thank you.
2: North Broadway, 3108 North Broadway. RP advised, Christian Romper texted the RP threatening, multiple threatening texts, then drove up next to the RP outside this location in a black GMC Terrain with a Texas 28, threatening to shoot the RP and her boyfriend. RP advised there was no firearm at the time. Romper then left northbound on Broadway around 10 minutes ago. RP would like to speak to an officer about the situation. RP will be behind this location, standing next to a white tractor trailer.
3: 49.
4: 51.

0: I've got Ken's 27. You ready? King 04422933. 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Date of birth will be 2009-08-26.
1: 10-4.

0: 26 or 27 as well, negative, does have one pass thing. Yeah, I was kidding.
1: But only 10-6 a moment.
2: Don't worry.

0: You could tell me back tonight. 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Take it through. I'll give you a dispo in a second.
1: Dave 3 Pittsburgh, I'm going to be 1014 last of Nielsen en route to 413 West 5th. One 3 5 0 5.

0: time we've given her a ride in about as many weeks, it's not going to be a regular occurrence.
1: Okay, 4-4.

East 11, 901 East 11. Be advised, Dustin Fair is Ferry 1046, yelling at Amanda Carrier, his girlfriend, and his son. Dustin then dumped washing liquid on Carrier. RP is like an officer to check on them all. RP is a third party.

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A female has an injury to her left big toe. It's been majorly stubbed. Looks like the toenail's come off.

0: I've got some names for you when you copy.
1: Good.
0: I believe you've already run them, but it's Amanda Carrier and Destin Fair.
1: Yeah, 10-4. They're both negative.
0: And 10-4, if you just throw them on the call card. We're going to be 15 with Mr. Fair. Charges are criminal threat times 2, domestic battery, and interference.

0: Yes. Hey, if you wouldn't know, female was seen by EMS, refused transport, but I do believe she's going to go out personal transport.
1: If you would, print those 27s out for me. Also, could I get a case number for, let me get an OIR for now?
2: Case number is 23517, repeating 23517.
1: 10-4. We're back, 10-8, report made.

0: I'm 84. I'm going to see if I can find a judge to sign up on a hold for him, given his actions and statements.
1: 10-4, that would be great. You could also dispatch, notify the jail, have him meet me in the garage. He's pretty combative.
0: Pittsburgh, you hear that?

police to Pittsburgh Fire. Stand by for fire tones, for a commercial alarm.

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1: So it's Kia Soul, 50, or 69, and Perry.
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0: 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It is negative.
1: 148.

0: John?
1: 541-83-281. Last name Hanson, first name Noah, middle initial S or Stephen. Date of birth 2000-0704. What now?

0: Any information on why Pitt PD would be running hot to the jail?
1: Affirmative. They have a combatant in the back of the vehicle.
0: Yeah, for the venue assistance.
1: Not at this time. We've got three in the jail ready to help.
0: 10-4 sound.
1: Thank you. Okay, armor 2, your 27 less Hanson is round negative.
2: 10-4 negative.

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1: Section 7.
0: That's what I think.

0: All right, you got it.
1: Hello?
0: Oh, it's an A warning for speed.
1: Ten four.

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0: Yes, Command and HO3 South Joplin be terminated. This was an accidental activation of a pole station that activated the alarm. We were unable to get the pole station to reset. The individuals have been placed on fire watch. Star 7 told them they're going to get a hold of their alarm company in the morning, try and have the problem resolved. Angel 1 be clear, Center Action Station 3.
1: Four 23 31.

Good. Or to make contact with Judge Lloyd, he approved the hold we put on this repair.

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She wasn't there. I'm going to swing by the house.

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0: 42 Los Angeles, negative.
1: And we're thinking. Three 49.
2: There, there.
3: 49.
1: Pittsburgh to 5349. Can you be en route to the area of 602 East 9th? That's number 9th Street. 602 East 9th Street. RP advised that she saw someone inside of a house across the street with flashlights on. RP is unsure which house the individual was in, but she did state it's a White House.
2: 30.
3: 49.
4: 51 to 49. I could take that for you if you want.
5: I'm getting ready to leave. I can go ahead and get it. Thank you, then.
4: Good one.

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I don't have an address yet.

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0: 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Go ahead.
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0: 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Can I get you guys in Route 814 South Ozark, 814 South Ozark? 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
1: Unfortunately, you're up.

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0: 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Expires in August 26th.
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0: 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You can clear 1030 through traffic.
1: Yes, sir. County's clearing 1033 traffic. Clearing 1033 traffic. All intact 2 at 112.

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0: 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It's a white and color Buick.

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0: 49. 53 and 49, we're going to route to you, 301 South Pine, 301 South Pine. RP advised, two males in dark clothing. We're looking around and inside vehicles. The males both since left, eastbound on Kansas, on foot. RP would like an officer to speak with them.
1: Cape 30.

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0: Through either of us. God. I'll be back tonight. Vehicle's on the south side of Quincy on the southbound shoulder. Hazards are on, one tire, front outside.
1: 10-4.

0: side of the road. Be facing northbound, a silver four-door car with its hood up. Rookie advised she didn't see anybody in or around the vehicle. Looked just like a tricked up. Thank you, Tyler. 35, were you thinking for that?
1: Yeah, I'm thinking for thank you. 321.

0: 335 any available, 335 any available, an HON route, 403 North 69 Highway, 403 North 69 Highway. It's going to be a 1093 showing zone 13 interior.
1: 403 North 69.
0: Affirmative, 403 North 69.
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0: 3321.
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0: 10-4.

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2: 10-4, 321 also just did a vehicle check for him.
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1: No, affirmative. 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
0: Okay.

transfer out to 402 South Joplin, pinning 402 South Joplin to the mini storages. Our PA advisor is a red SUV with the three individuals inside sleeping. Would like them moving along. RP will also be in a gold sedan in front of the gate.

0: 3025.
1: Good morning, Kelly. I'm Tony.
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1: There's 7662 Adam Mary Edward, just showing active on a 2002 maroon Honda CRV. It's going to be out of Pittsburgh. Expiration is 427. It's negative.

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1: I'm going to be 10-44. I'm just off the Quincy on the bypass with Kansas 778 Lincoln Tom Sam 778 Lincoln Tom Sam PA Ford Explorer Silver and Color.
0: Progress, first of Lower Kimberly out of Pittsburgh, showing the elevator current trace.
1: 10-4.
2: 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Good morning, County.
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0: 10-4.
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0: have a good night, 7-1.
1: 37 County tonight.
0: 10-4, good morning.
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1: It's an option tag. It is off the roadway, close the line, but it is off the roadway. West side of the road, I am back 10-8, spinner red tag.
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0: 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I be advised there's three individuals sleeping in the area. Would like them moved along.
1: 50. 54 to 17, I can take that for you if you want.

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0: 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Can I be a Pittsburgh High School?
1: 10-4.
2: Adam Nora Mary. Rendezvous.
3: Five Maroon Buick Rendezvous to last of Ellen out of Arcadia. Expiration is 2 of 27. That's negative.
2: 10-4. B 1044. About 300 block east Locust. 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
0: 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I'll be out for it.
1: 10, 4.

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1: 7-4.

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1: You know the traffic, can you 10-9, please?
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0: 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I'm back 10-8.
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0: Oh, that's big. Yeah, that's 27. Okay. King 04430431. Last name Tom Ocean, Lincoln, Idaho. Ocean Sam, first name Emirate, no initial M for Marie, date of birth 2004, 11-4.
1: Why female? 10-4, right. County 301, Los Oliveros, negative, local. 10-4, exactly. County Dharma 56 at 27 for a plan. This is going to be valid negative. Is this in reference to the citizen engagement at the Armour Police Department?
0: 10-4, it is.
1: 10-4.

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23rd, repeat 202 East Number 23 for a welfare check. Repeat directing welfare check on Kenneth Helms. Right, she's not heard from him in several days. Has not seen him since last week. Would like him checked on and return 21.

Kingzer 292-2756. Repeat, Kingzer 292-2756. First, the crystal. Two four eight, Robert Union Robert. And the second one is 3784, Adam Charles William. 3784, Adam Charles William.

5417, bring out the 2601 North Joplin, repeat 2601 North Joplin for a welfare check. It's the apartment 1522, repeat 1522. RP is requesting welfare check on First of Carol. I advise she's being evicted and possibly has some Signal 3 issues. RP would like her checked on, advise of resources if possible.

King 0425 0402, repeating King 0425 0402.

3, Station 3. Can I have you en route to 419 East 21st Street? 419 East 21st Street for a 76-year-old female that can't walk and has an upset stomach. She is conscious, alert, and breathing. Your time of page is 925.

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3: 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You want the case number that I got for you?

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0: B, 6 on Perry. Missouri 28, Zebra, Henry 2, Henry 6, Zebra, showing a great first game.

0: 69 and 47 off Kansas, 4744 out of North George, 4744 out of North George.
1: County number 56, that comes back to 2022 Ford Escape, unknown color, last name, Peterson Trust of the Joplin. It's going to be a valid negative note, insurance on prompt.
2: Yeah, four, thank you.
1: County Thruway, 28 is going to be negative active on a 2024 Jeep Wagoneer. Silver and color, last name Harrison, out of Parma.

Harmon Hits Canada 027. David 072187003. Last the crow, first the Brit, initial R, V 1968 0107.

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0: Hangar number 50510, Mary Union Lincoln, Reverso 2019, Toyota CHR. It's going to be blue in color, last name Messer, out of Baxter Springs. It's going to be valid negative, current insurance on file.
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0: 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Last name, yes, sir. Mary Adam, or correction, Mary Edward, Sam Sam, Ida Edward, Robert. First name, Lucille, middle initial, Y. Young. 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

0: 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I'll be out with 56.
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1: 10-4. Dennis, clearing 1033 traffic. 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

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As of Boy Adam, Lincoln Sam, Adam Mary, Edward Lincoln, Versus Trudy, initial G. It's gonna be, standby.

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0: Paul Edward David David Ida Nora Tom Ida. First name, spelling, Paul Robert Union David Henry Victor Ida. Middle initials, C. Charles. Date of birth is going to be 2002-03-09. Black male.
1: Can't wait.

0: 10-4, thank you. Could you give me the last four of the call number, please?
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24. 28, return to negative on the 2019 Ford Ranger. 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

04412167. Last of David Edward, Frank Adam, Zebra Ida, Ocean, first of Gaffin, MB 2003-0207.

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0: Station 3, Station 3. Can I have you en route 30-3 North Joplin, 3003 North Joplin. An elderly female in her 80s fell in the bathroom. Can I have you just 1211?
1: Repeat, this is Fire. Be at the 3003 North Joplin, repeat 3003 North Joplin. The Homer Cole building, RP advised, 87-year-old female fell in the bathroom, was unable to get up.

I'll be 1045 on Layton and Wright Street. I'm going to be with a silver colored Chrysler 200. Correction. Chrysler 300S, no 28 displayed. Occupied time zone.

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0: 3, Charles Charles, Adam Boy George, 8, David Henry, 6, 8, 5, 3, 8, 8, repeat, 2, Charles, 3, Charles Charles, Adam Boy George, 8, David Henry, 6, 8, 5, 3, 8, 8, chicken back on 2013 Chrysler 300. It looks like last known registration is going to be in Missouri.
1: And 4. Looks like at some point they got a temporary tag out of Kansas.

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It's going to be King 04, 23, 97, 55. Repeat, King 04, 23, 97, 55. Last name Willie, first name Caden, 5 mil.

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1: Moving route to 762 East 43rd Street and reference to the service engagement.
0: 10-4.

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0: 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There was a gold thought passenger car with several subjects that were taking items from residents.

Pittsburgh 37. North 308 North Broadway, RP 3008 North Broadway. RP advised a male individual in a red polo with a shopping cart was headed northbound. They'd like him checked on.

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1: Frontline route 10-4, there's nobody at the residence. 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
0: Out to the location, he should be there pretty shortly.

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0: Central?
2: 3, 25 County.
0: Go ahead.
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0: 2020 South Elm Street, repeating 2020 South Elm Street. It's going to be apartment D as in David. Therapy works for Crawford County Mental Health, requesting a welfare check from First of Darwin. Advice, he was messaging his ex-girlfriend, making 26 as comments, sending pictures with him in his vehicle. He's going to be in a black GMC pickup truck with Kansas plates out of Bourbon County. Unsure if he owns any weapons or anything. We'll like him checked on.
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0: 10-4, thank you.

going to be Lasse Signer, Sam Ida Edward George, Nora Edward Robert, first of Draven, David Robert Adam Victor Edward Nora. Date of birth 2003-06-17. I also have a name and date of birth for the RP. It's going to be last of Dalton, David, Adam, Lincoln, Tom, Ocean, Nora. First of Adia, Adam, David, Ida, Adam. Date of birth 2004-02-18.

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0: Guys.
1: The Zebra Union Victor 910. Zebra Union Victor 910. I advise of Georgia, but I can't tell on the video.

0: board. Lesa Taylor, expiration is 8 of 26, it's negative.
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0: Can you contact dispatch and give them the parent's address? The vehicle was flocked in Bourbon County, northbound, last couple minutes.
1: 10-4.
0: Ten on our welfare check. He left, possibly en route to his parents. We're gonna have Bourbon County attempt a welfare check on our behalf.
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5: 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That's 607 West Larch Street, Cherokee, to do a welfare check on a Kalen Ulrich.

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1: Gerard 25.
0: En route to 215 Northwestern Avenue for a 911 hang-up. We're currently attempting callback.
1: 10-4.
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0: County Road 25. She's going to be at Community National Bank at 606 West St. John.
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0: 925. It's going to be last name Fletcher, first with Tammy. She's at Community National Bank. She's been advised to stay there until you can verify. She did ask you at the apartment.
1: Jordan 25 County. You imagine I'll be there in like a minute.
0: I did. 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

0: 5232, New Director 307 East 5th Street, beating 307 East 5th Street. 911 investigation. Received that 911 phone call, no conversation. I was 77 on the callback.
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0: Yeah, North

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1: Yes.
0: King 0383-3828. First name Brooklyn, last name Tally. Tom Adam Lincoln Lincoln Ina Edwards. Date of birth 2002, 10-6.

0: 10A from the highest goal for Big Witch. How many 10-7 please and have a good evening?
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1: Yes.
0: Warning issued, stop sign. Can you put me in another call card for juvenile issues?
1: What's the location?
0: Juvenile wasn't last seen leaving the elementary school in your yard.

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1: 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RP is wanting to speak to an officer about someone burning trash because she can smell it in the air.

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1: Hello.

Brook Nettles, 2012 South Homer, repeating 2012 South Homer. RPS advice principal advised a vehicle was crossing the road and accidentally hit a juvenile on the bike. Vehicle is no longer there, but juvenile and mother are in the office wanting to speak to an officer.

Pittsburgh. Can you do me a favor and call Bass and Ayler and see if they gave these juveniles permission to ride these, well, or these gas-powered vehicles in their parking lot? They said they live three doors south. Correction, west. I'll be in or out to that welfare check.

0: 32. 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
1: 10-4. I'll take care of that when I'm done with this welfare check.

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0: 633 Robert Kings Lincoln, 633 Robert Kings Lincoln on a Chevrolet.
1: For Silver Chevy Ventura to left of Mirrod out of Pittsburgh. Expiration is 8 of 27. It's negative.
2: Pittsburgh. I'm going to be out at 114 West Park. Reference to those juveniles in the parking lot earlier.
1: 10-4.

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1: Yeah, I have 10:45.
0: Huh?
1: 45 on 28, 69 and South Street, southbound.

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Adam Paul Lincoln, 126. Adam Paul Lincoln, 126. On an Nissan Pathfinder, black color.

0: 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It's going to be valid negative to a last name of Arzika out of Omaha, Nebraska. No insurance on file. Correction, current insurance on file.
1: Yes, well, thank you.

0: 729 Nebraska.
1: Good.
0: Nebraska, Henry 129-73901. Last name Koso, King Ocean Sam Sam Ocean. First name Mahamane, Mary Adam Henry, Adam Mary, Adam Nora Edward. Date of birth, 1975, 1225, Black Mill.

0: 32, Pittsburgh. Robert Union, David. Does it have a local address?
1: This is 510 West 8th.
0: Thank you.

0: County TGS driver, unit available to do a vehicle unlock at Pete's 13-7 Pro Program, Pittsburgh.
1: Jenny, I'll take care of it.
0: No problem. Get some more information.

Burger. I have a 27 for the owner of the vehicle. It can be King 02751546. 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Left Kent. Sorry, Cooper.

your report taken. I made contact with Zimmerman as well. 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I'll be back tonight.

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Expiration is 5 to 27, it's negative.

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0: County Arma 50090 William Mary X-ray out of Arkansas returns to a 2018 silver Toyota RAV4. It's going to be owned by the last name Lindsay out of Little Rock, Arkansas. It's going to be valid negative, current insurance on file.
1: 10-4, thank you.

Arkansas 905-588-511. Last name Blow. Boy Lincoln Ocean William. First name Carol with a C. Middle initial A. Adam. Date of birth 1949. 03-19. Black female.

0: Broadway, repeating Quincy and Broadway, 1047. Both vehicles are going to be parked to the side, possibly in Pete's. It's going to be a Mercury versus a Chrysler. Second RP advisor is debris on the road.
1: 32.

0: 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The other vehicle's going to be at Pete. I'm going to be in the Broadway Lumber parking lot.
1: 10-4, and pull that foot.

0: 33-7423, Q04-33-7423, left of board, 28 when ready.
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0: Kansas 5990, Adam Nora Edward, 5990, Adam Nora Edward on Chrysler.
1: Award at Pittsburgh. Expiration is 11/26. It's also negative.
0: Denver, thanks.

601 North Joplin, repeat 2601 North Joplin for 901 investigation. Received a 911 call with no conversation. Could possibly hear a male voice in the background stating, "I'm not going to hit you." It's nothing between the 500 and 700 building.

0: 32 Pittsburgh, name and date of birth for a witness.
1: Good.
0: Last can be Pharaoh, Frank Adam, Robert, Robert, Ocean, William. First is Angela, Adam, Nora, George, Edward, Lincoln, Adam. Date of birth 84-04-04. You just put her in the call card, please.

0: to the theft report as a suspect. Last name Thomas, first name Anthony, 09/12/84. Correction, 94. Also log that he needs to be advised of 90J from Walmart.
1: Taylor.

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0: turns to 2018 Ford Explorer, black in color, last name Schubert, out of Mound City. It's going to be valid negative, current insurance on call.
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0: Can you advise if we have any previous call history with that 21?
1: Negative, we do not. I was 77 on callback as well.
0: 10-4.

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Last name Schubert. Sam Charles Henry Union Boy Edward Robert Tom. First name Janice. Middle initial R. Robert. Date of birth 1959 0130. White female.

0: 112 West Monroe, possibly disorderly. RV advisor is a white male wearing a hat that was banging on the doors and the windows of this house, wanting someone to come out. I'm sure what is going on. Will I get checked out?
1: 48. 11. At Broadway and Billings, I can take that if you'd like.

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They don't want to report. 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

0: 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He doesn't have an active 90J there.
1: Call a card, see if there's a 21 attached to her jacket, and give her a call, see if Renan is supposed to be here.
0: Edward.

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0: I did find a temporary PSA against the two. Do you still want me to contact her?
1: Active PSA?
0: 10-4, there's a temporary one. It looked like it was served 9-15 of 26.
1: 10-4.
0: Want me to try to give her a 21?

0: having en route to the area of 807 West 9th Street, repeating 807 West number 9. RP advisor is a truck with a trailer parked over the curb, partially in the yard. It's been there for about a week. Will I get checked out? Also advise that no one is supposed to be at the house.
1: 10-4, is there a DC or anything?

Link when ready. Robert Henry 9, King 0 Robert. Robert Henry 9, King 0 Robert. On a Expedition Black Color. It's also got a fifth wheel attached with No 28.

0: somebody else available. I'm going to do a standby for a minute.
1: Pittsburgh, I can be in route.
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0: information that 28 returned to the 2007 Ford to Makena out of Lamar, expires in August 27th.
1: 10-4, I appreciate it.

he's going to take his child home and then come back and remove a dog and that Ford Excursion and the camper. And then after tomorrow, he needs to advise the 90J of the property. And if the dog's here in the morning, the RP is going to call for animal control.

0: 1045 with Kansas 6915, Adam John Robert. 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
1: Ten 46915, Adam John Robert, return effective to 2015 Audi 83, black and color, to Raymond Reyes out of Emporia, active insurance, negative 29.
0: 10-4, thank you.

date. 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
1: West number 4. RP is an employee advising a juvenile, Kia Goldstein, fell yesterday and cut her leg on the bed frame in her house. However, her parents refused to take her to the hospital or take her to a doctor. 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

0: three something high.
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0: Another back 10-8. It's on the east shoulder. That's not a red hazard. That's unoccupied.
1: 10-4. County 2 out of my 50.
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Station 3. Station 3, can I have you en route to 302 West 4th Street? 302 West 4th Street for a juvenile female, cut her leg open on a bed frame, has a good size gash. Your time of page is 1841.

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0: birth or name and date of birth for the female, and then I got her parents' information from an old call card.
1: Good.
0: Juvenile is going to be last name David Adam, Henry Lincoln, Sam, Tom, Edward, Nora. First is going to be King Ida Young Adam, 2013-01-09. And then father's going to be Isaac, King 04-02-2751.

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1: Good. Patient refusal. Supposed to be going POV with parents that were arrived on scene. That's all for now.